Once the Indians were free to live in their own country. Then came the white man. He took away their land and only one of them survived. He is the last.

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Cause you know I rode a freight train north to Detroit City. 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Yeah.

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0: Some Notoriety, now Greater London, of course, and a little bit of Freak Beat as well in the mix. The Game and But I Do. The Good Rats today are Vintage Vinyl, the self-titled garage rock album with tones of psychedelia, gritty vocals, powerful guitar riffs, arranged in a theatrical manner from Long Island. The Good Rats, best known locally, they did gain some success nationally. Their debut self-titled album contains the memorable introduction of We Are The Good Rats, written by member Pepe Marcello.
1: Rats!

We love to mix it up on this show. Say hi to Paulina Thorne. Nice to hear from you. Thank you very much indeed. Couple of Rolling Stones songs back to back for you as we do it week about. Rolling Stones one week, Beatles the next. Yep, we're going to start off with some money. Like some of that, would you? Some chinkly change in your pocket or a few foldy bits? Yeah, I know, the latter.

apparently not easy. Apparently not. Mm. Rolling Stones, back to back. Yep, two to get you rolling. It's not easy from Aftermath. Slightly before that, the Rolling Stones EP and Money, the song written by founder of Tamla Motown, Berry Gordy and Janie Bradford. Mm. And songs today for Paulina Thorne. Thank you very much for your stuff too. Instrumental yours right now, the theme from The Traitors and the Packer Beats.

Instrumental of yours with the Pack of Beats and the theme from The Traitors. Watch out, we're going to do a little bit on the Ventures in the coming weeks. Yeah, more instrumental magic. Johnny Mathis today is our spotlight artist. He was a prolific record maker with over 70 albums to his credit. Embarking on a musical career, he signed to Columbia Records in his second release, and biggest hits on the label was with the Al Stillman song, also held by Robert Allen. And the track, chances are, Johnny Mathis today. Yeah, I know, a little different. Right here on The Splash.

0: a lovely tune, Matt Monroe today. Spotlight Artist.
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0: We like to be fresh on this show, and so does your mouth.

0: fabulous song. Great guy too, Cliff Bennett and the Rebel Rousers with their One Way Love right here on your Bob 60 Splashing. What a tune that is. What a tune.
1: Something golden.
2: Great grandma's glorious gramophone.
0: Yeah, it's back again, the Yellow Rose of Texas, a traditional folk song dating back to the 1800s. The song is based on the true story of Emily West, a free black woman that arrived in Texas in 1935. The most famous version of a Yellow Rose of Texas was by Mitch Miller in 1955, the same year as Ronnie Hilton's.

Ronnie Hilton and his Yellow Rose of Texas. Didn't want to scare you, we just do a few seconds of songs maybe your great-grandma or your granny used to listen to. Give you a little bit of background on those tunes. Right now, Walter Wanderley and the orchestra and their Summer Samba.

nice summery song, Water Wanderlei Orchestra and the Summer Samba. Back to the Good Rats. The Good Rats album, Vintage Vinyl, today is featured. The guys were five university students who played gigs around campus in Long Island Horns, originally as the U-Men. Playing covers, they were spotted and signed to Cap Records with a suggested name change to the Good Rats. They continued gigging. The band did well, recording 20 or so records and maintained a presence until 2012. These days, the Good Rats classic album is much sought after by rock fans and vinyl collectors alike. Our final track today, anybody got the time? I think we have. As we do it, Vintage Vinyl with the Good Rats on the Splash. And

things get better. Oh, yes, they do on the Splash. Eddie Floyd there. What a song. Johnny Mathis today is our spotlight artist. At the beginning of the decade, Johnny Mathis was earning in excess of $1 million a year. His greatest hits album, spending over 9 years in the Billboard album chart. A record unbroken until Pink Floyd's 1973 album, Darker Side of the Moon. Written by Earl Gardner as an instrumental, this song featured in the 1971 Clint Eastwood film, Play Misty For Me. Johnny Burke added lyrics to the tune, and the vocal version of Misty was released on the album, Heavenly, and became Johnny Mathis's very own signature tune, and sounding something like this.

0: Got a light and shade on the show today, something a bit different. Johnny Mathis today has been our spotlight artist. You'd like one included? Let us know. 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
0: Okay, this is the second week of Beat the Beats number 69. The first clue, the beats are from a track recorded for the group's Sunflower album. This week's clue, composed by Brian and Murray Wilson, father of Brian, Carl and Dennis. Those are the beats. Any idea whatsoever, you know how it goes. Studio at redsoundsradio.co.uk, or you can catch up with us on the socials. Be great to hear from you if you think you got a chance on Beat the Beats number 69. I'm not sure Justin Hines and the Dominoes have, but they're still ready to sing.

0: 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Justin Hines and the Dominoes and Botheration.
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0: Yesterday. Couple of songs back to back, especially today for Phil Nichols. His two from you selections. Al King have not played this together for an age. His song, Get Lost, as we do it. Two from you on Bob 60 Splash.

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0: Phil Nichols selected the songs today, Al King and Get Lost, and Jackie DeShannon and the song that she gave over to the Searchers, When You Walk Into the Room. 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Love to hear from you. We've got a summer feature coming up. A few summer songs. The Saddest Summer in a couple of weeks' time. You let us know which songs you'd like and we will do the rest. Meantime, Cover Lover. You know this track well.
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0: Hey Joe, from the Leaves this time around.

Cavalava believes doing the song that was originally released in 1962 by Billy Roberts, Hey Joe. From that to new music, Ruby Roberts' Bad Girl July, from waitress to songstress. Somerset's teenage Ruby Roberts writes songs that blend alternative pop, indie with an 80s film, gaining popularity through social media and a debut EP, Somersault Queen, and her singles Trampoline and I'd Do Anything. Her new song is Bad Girl July, and sure to be a bit of a hot one as we do.

0: Ruby Roberts, our pick of the week. New Future Gold, who knows? Bad Girl July. Very nice. Like that. Good stuff. Let's do this, though, right now. We go to John Conlos Silverstones. You Can Call Me By My Name. Written by Ray Clark and released on Sally Records. It is...
1: Foreign Exchange.
0: Yeah, as we go down to Panama.

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I keep thinking of getting rid of the foreign exchange spot, and every time I do, someone says, no, don't get rid of it. We kind of like it. Okay, let's do something a wee bit different. We're not far from Canterbury here in the Thames Estuary. Canterbury was a centre of a Canterbury scene way back in the 60s. This is from the band who were one of the exponents of the scene, and their Place of My Own. This is Caravan. Yeah.

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I guess we better

That was, of course, Steely Dan with a track off their second album, Countdown to Ecstasy, My Old School. Written by Walter Becker and Donald Fagen, they formed in Allendale on Hudson and actually got a mention on that particular track as well in New York in 1972. And that album was released in July 1973. Now we go to the year 1979.

A song of their 10th album, Eyes of the Universe. That was Barclay James Harvest with the song they love to sing. Written by Les Holroyd. They're a band that formed in Oldham in the UK in 1966. And that album, their 10th album, Eyes of the Universe, was released on the 5th of November 1979. Let's go back a couple of years. This is 1977.

Let There Be Rock, AC/DC. That was off their fourth album of the same name. The song was written by Angus Young, Malcolm Young and Bon Scott. They formed in Sydney, New South Wales, Australia in 1973. And their fourth album was released on the 25th of July 1977. We now go back to the year 1972.

Chicken Shack's take on If I Were a Carpenter, written by Tim Hardin, off their fifth album, Imagination Lady. They formed in Stourbridge in 1965, and that album was released on the 2nd of February 1972. Let's go back a year. This is 1971.

That was off their self-titled debut album, America. That was A Horse With No Name, written by Dewey Bunnell. They formed in London in 1970, and that album was released on the 26th of December 1971. The track appeared on the reissue of that album in 1972. We'll now go back a couple of years, 1970.

That was Uriah Heep with a track off their debut album, Very Heavy, Very Humble. That was Bird of Prey, written by Mike Box, David Byron, Ken Hensley and Paul Newton. They formed in London in 1969 and that album was released on the 13th of June 1970. The year is now 1972.

That track first appeared on the live album Live at Fillmore East. Then it appeared on the album of Eat a Peach, which was their third album. That was One Way Out. That was the Allman Brothers Band. The song was written by Elmore James, Marshall Seahorn and Sonny Boy Williamson II. The Allman Brothers formed in Jacksonville in Florida in 1969. And the album Eat a Peach was released on the 12th of February 1972. We now go forward to 1978.

The band formed in Hartford in the UK in 1968. That was, of course, Deep Purple with Smoke on the Water off their sixth album, Machine Head. It was written by Richie Blackmore, Ian Gillan, Roger Glover, John Lord and Ian Paice. And the album was released on the 25th of March 1972. Coming up to the last track of the show, this is from an album, LA Woman. This is the title track, this is The Doors. Written by Jim Morrison, it was the last album that Jim Morrison featured on. They come from Los Angeles in California, and they formed in 1965. This is The Doors, LA Woman. That album released on the 19th of April, 1971. It's been Roger D. Till the next time, it's cheerio from me. LA Woman, The Doors.